I'm running. Big bag, bustin' out the Bentley band. Take a man, Balenciaga.

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1: Ballots being counted in the Holborn and St Pancras by-election, with 15 candidates bidding to replace Keir Starmer as the MP for the North London constituency. Turnout was just under 39%. Thamesvale Police have accepted that search warrants on Andrew Mountbatten's properties were unlawful at a High Court hearing. Matthew Dully has more.
2: It follows a legal challenge launched by the former Duke of York against the force over the warrants issued by a judge of the Old Bailey. Officers raided two of Andrew's residences back in February. The force says, though, that this investigation into alleged misconduct in public office by a man in his 60s from Norfolk remains ongoing. Andrew has always denied any wrongdoing.
1: The Metropolitan Police say two Latvian men have been arrested on suspicion of trespassing at an airbase in Cambridgeshire. The two men, aged 32 and 36, were found in the early hours of yesterday morning at RAF Molesworth, which is used by US military intelligence. And both England and Scotland are in action in the away legs of their playoff semi-finals in qualifying for next summer's Women's World Cup, which is taking place in Brazil. That's the latest from Radio News Hub. I'm Jules Eatsbridge.
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1: A High Court has heard that search warrants at two of Andrew Mountbatten Windsor's properties were unlawful. Matthew Dudley reports.
2: The former Duke of York had launched a legal bid against Thames Valley Police over the warrants issued by a judge at the Old Bailey. The court heard that Andrew and Thames Valley Police have reached an agreement, but the force says its investigation into alleged misconduct in public office by a man in his 60s from Norfolk remains ongoing. Andrew denies any wrongdoing.
1: Cases of sextortion reported to a helpline look set to more than double this year compared to the previous 12 months. Up to the end of June, figures from the Internet Watch Foundation showed 462 cases had been registered by its Report Remove service, 95% of which involved boys. Two Latvian men have been arrested on suspicion of trespassing at RAF malls within Cambridgeshire. The Metropolitan Police say the men, aged 32 and 36, were found at the airbase used by US military intelligence in the early hours of yesterday morning. In England and Scotland are in action tonight in the playoff semi-finals of qualifying for next summer's Women's World Cup in Brazil. That's the latest from Radio News Hub. I'm Jules Eastbridge.
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And you're listening to Westworlds Radio. 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
2: Labour's Sahgal Abdiwali has been elected as the new MP for Holborn and St Pancras, replacing Sir Keir Starmer, beating Zap Polansky from the Greens into second.
3: Sahgal Abdiwali, Labour Party, 12,292. Zap Polansky, the Green Party, 8,928.
2: She won with a majority of 3,364. Turnout was 38.76%. Case of sextortion reported by Helpline looks set to more than double this year compared to the previous 12 months. Up to the end of June, figures from the Internet Watch Foundation showed 462 cases had been registered by its Report Remove service, 95% of which involved boys. New research by Ofsted suggests only 1 in 10 school leaders say the inspectorate's reformed inspections have not negatively affected their staff's mental well-being. Both Scotland and England are in action tonight in the away legs of their playoff semi-finals of qualifying for next summer's Women's World Cup in Brazil. That's the latest from Radio News Hub. I'm Jules Eatbridge.
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1: Labour has retained the Holborn and St Pancras seat in a by-election called after former Prime Minister Sir Keir Starmer stepped down. Saghal Abdiwali won with a majority of 3,364. This was the moment her victory was confirmed.
2: Therefore, I hereby declare that Saghal Abdiwali has been duly elected as Member of Parliament for Holborn and St Pancras.
1: Zach Polanski from the Greens was second, with the Conservatives in third. Labour have held the constituency since it was formed in 1983. The number of so-called sextortion cases reported to a helpline looks set to more than double this year compared to the previous 12 months. Figures from the Internet Watch Foundation show up to the end of June, 462 cases have been registered by its Report Remove service, 95% of which involve boys. A new survey suggests only 1 in 10 school leaders say Ofsted's reformed inspections have not negatively affected their staff's mental well-being. And Scotland and England are both in action tonight in qualifying for next summer's World Cup in Brazil. That's the latest from Radio News Hub. I'm Jules Eastbridge.
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1: Labour's Sahgal Abdiwali has been elected as the new MP for Holborn and St Pancras, replacing Sir Keir Starmer, beating Zach Polanski from the Greens into second place.
2: Sahgal Abdiwali, Labour Party, 12,292.
1: The man accused of murdering Anne Widdecombe is set to appear at Crown Court, charged over an alleged terror plot at Nigel Farage's home. 28-year-old Joshua Kerry from Rotherham will appear at the Old Bailey today, charged with one count of preparation of terrorist acts relating to alleged activity between May the 31st, 2024 and July the 8th, 2026. Retailers have suffered a sharp year-on-year decline in footfall as inflation, fuel and household bill rises kept shoppers at home, according to figures. Total UK footfall was down 2.9% on last September. And both England and Scotland are in action in the away legs of their playoff semi-finals of qualifying for next summer's Women's World Cup in Brazil. That is the latest from Radio News Hub. I'm Johnny Holmes.
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1: Labour has retained the Holborn and St Pancras seat in a by-election called after former Prime Minister Sir Keir Starmer stepped down. Sahgal Abdiwali won with a majority of 3,364. This was the moment her victory was confirmed.
2: Therefore, I hereby declare that Sahgal Abdiwali has been duly elected as Member of Parliament for Holborn and St Pancras.
1: The man accused of murdering Anne Widdecombe is due at the Old Bailey today, charged with preparing terrorist acts linked to an alleged plot targeting Nigel Farage's home. Joshua Carey, who's 28, is accused of online reconnaissance on prominent figures and travelling to Mr Farage's home last year. Young people are facing a lack of hope that their lives will be better than their parents for the first time since the Second World War. Professor Peter Fonagy, chairman of a new review into mental ill health, warned of a turning point that society must address. And Enzo Maresca insists his players and staff trust completely in Manchester City after the club were found guilty of more than 100 breaches of Premier League financial rules. That's the latest from Radio News Hub. I'm Johnny Holmes.
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4: A leading end-of-life care charity is calling for urgent action on palliative care, warning access to vital support remains a postcode lottery. Matthew Reed, chief executive of Marie Curie, explains.
5: This week, celebrities including Michael Palin, Stephen Fry and Chris Kamara are supporting our call to transform end-of-life care. Sharing their own experiences of the death of a loved one and why getting palliative care right is so important. Nearly one in three people currently don't get the care they need when they're dying. This needs to change.
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1: Labour's Sahgal Abdiwali has been elected as the new MP for Holborn and St Pancras, replacing Sir Keir Starmer and beating Zach Bolanski from the Greens into second place.
2: Sahgal Abdiwali, Labour Party, 12,292. Zach Bolanski, the Green Party, 8,928.
1: Meanwhile, Zach Bolanski has vowed to carry on as Green Party leader after he failed to win a seat in Parliament in the Holborn and St Pancras by-election. Millions of young people are experiencing serious mental distress, with experts warning of a growing lack of hope about their future. A new review says around one in four children and young people had a common mental health disorder in 2024, up from one in six in 1993. And Manchester City boss Enzo Maresca says players and staff have complete trust in the club after it was found guilty of more than 100 breaches of Premier League financial rules. City deny wrongdoing. That's the latest from Radio News Hub. I'm Johnny Holmes.
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1: Labour's Sahgal Abdiwali has been elected as the new MP for Holborn and St Pancras, replacing Keir Starmer and beating Zach Bolanski from the Greens into second place.
2: Sahgal Abdiwali, Labour Party, 12,292. Zach Bolanski, the Green Party, 8,928.
1: Meanwhile, Zach Bolanski has vowed to carry on as Green Party leader after he failed to win a seat in Parliament in the Holborn and St Pancras by-election. Millions of young people are experiencing serious mental distress, with experts warning of a growing lack of hope about their future. A new review says around one in four children and young people had a common mental health disorder in 2024, up from one in six in 1993. And Manchester City boss Enzo Maresca says players and staff have complete trust in the club after it was found guilty of more than 100 breaches of Premier League financial rules. City deny wrongdoing. That's the latest from Radio News Hub. I'm Johnny Holmes.
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1: Labour's Sahgal Abdiwali has been elected as the new MP for Holborn and St Pancras, replacing Sir Keir Starmer and beating Zach Bolanski from the Greens into second place.
2: Sahgal Abdiwali, Labour Party, 12,292. Zach Bolanski, the Green Party, 8,928.
1: Meanwhile, Zach Bolanski has vowed to carry on as Green Party leader after he failed to win a seat in Parliament in the Holborn and St Pancras by-election. Millions of young people are experiencing serious mental distress, with experts warning of a growing lack of hope about their future. A new review says around one in four children and young people had a common mental health disorder in 2024, up from one in six in 1993. And Manchester City boss Enzo Maresca says players and staff have complete trust in the club after it was found guilty of more than 100 breaches of Premier League financial rules. City deny wrongdoing. That's the latest from Radio News Hub. I'm Johnny Holmes.
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1: Labour's Sahgal Abdiwali has been elected as the new MP for Holborn and St Pancras, replacing Keir Starmer and beating Zach Polanski from the Greens into second place.
2: Sahgal Abdiwali, Labour Party, 12,292. Zach Polanski, the Green Party, 8,928.
1: Meanwhile, Zach Polanski has vowed to carry on as Green Party leader after he failed to win a seat in Parliament in the Holborn and St Pancras by-election. Millions of young people are experiencing serious mental distress, with experts warning of a growing lack of hope about their future. A new review says around 1 in 4 children and young people had a common mental health disorder in 2024, up from 1 in 6 in 1993. And Manchester City boss Enzo Maresca says players and staff have complete trust in the club after it was found guilty of more than 100 breaches of Premier League financial rules. City deny wrongdoing. That's the latest from Radio News Hub. I'm Johnny Holmes.
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1: Labour has retained the Holborn and St Pancras seat in a by-election called after former Prime Minister Sir Keir Starmer stepped down. Sahgal Abdiwali won with a majority of 3,364. This was the moment her victory was confirmed.
2: I hereby declare that Sahgal Abdiwali has been duly elected as the Member of Parliament for Holborn and St Pancras.
1: Meanwhile, Green Party leader Zach Polanski has vowed to remain in his role after losing the Holborn and St Pancras by-election. The man accused of murdering Anne Widdecombe is set to appear at Crown Court, charged over an alleged terror plot at Nigel Farage's home. 28-year-old Joshua Carey from Rotherham will appear at the Old Bailey today, charged with one count of preparation of terrorist acts relating to alleged activity between May 31st, 2024 and July 8th, 2026. It follows a hearing at Westminster Magistrates Court on Wednesday. And Enzo Maresca insists his players and staff trust completely in Manchester City after the club were found guilty of more than 100 breaches of Premier League financial rules. That's the latest from Radio News Hub. I'm Johnny Holmes.
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4: A leading end-of-life care charity is calling for urgent action on palliative care, warning access to vital support remains a postcode lottery. Matthew Reed, chief executive of Marie Curie, explains.
5: This week, celebrities including Michael Palin, Stephen Fry and Chris Kamara are supporting our call to transform end-of-life care, sharing their own experiences of the death of a loved one and why getting palliative care right is so important. Nearly one in three people currently don't get the care they need when they're dying. This needs to change.
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1: Labour has retained the Holborn and St Pancras seat in a by-election called after former Prime Minister Sir Keir Starmer stepped down. Sahgal Abdiwali won with a majority of 3,364. This was the moment her victory was confirmed.
2: I hereby declare that Sahgal Abdiwali has been duly elected as Member of Parliament for Holborn and St Pancras.
1: Meanwhile, Green Party leader Zach Polanski has vowed to remain in his role after losing the Holborn and St Pancras by-election. The man accused of murdering Anne Widdecombe is set to appear at Crown Court, charged over an alleged terror plot at Nigel Farage's home. 28-year-old Joshua Carey from Rotherham will appear at the Old Bailey today, charged with one count of preparation of terrorist acts relating to alleged activity between May 31st, 2024 and July the 8th, 2026. It follows a hearing at Westminster Magistrates Court on Wednesday. And Enzo Maresca insists his players and staff trust completely in Manchester City after the club were found guilty of more than 100 breaches of Premier League financial rules. That's the latest from Radio News Hub. I'm Johnny Holmes.
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4: A leading end-of-life care charity is calling for urgent action on palliative care, warning access to vital support remains a postcode lottery. Matthew Reed, chief executive of Marie Curie, explains.
5: This week, celebrities including Michael Palin, Stephen Fry and Chris Kamara are supporting our call to transform end-of-life care. Sharing their own experiences of the death of a loved one and why getting palliative care right is so important. Nearly one in three people currently don't get the care they need when they're dying. This needs to change.
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2: Labour has retained the Holborn and St Pancras seat in a by-election called after former Prime Minister Sir Keir Starmer stepped down. Sagal Abdiwali won with a majority of 3,364. This was the moment her victory was confirmed.
3: I hereby declare that Sagal Abdiwali has been duly elected as the Member of Parliament for Holborn and St Pancras.
2: Meanwhile, Green Party leader Zach Polanski has vowed to remain in his role after losing the Holborn and St Pancras by-election. The man accused of murdering Anne Widdecombe is set to appear at Crown Court, charged over an alleged terror plot at Nigel Farage's home. 28-year-old Joshua Carey from Rotherham will appear at the Old Bailey today, charged with one count of preparation of terrorist acts relating to alleged activity between May 31st, 2024 and July 8th, 2026. It follows a hearing at Westminster Magistrates Court on Wednesday. And Enzo Maresca insists his players and staff trust completely in Manchester City after the club were found guilty of more than 100 breaches of Premier League financial rules. That's the latest from Radio News Hub. I'm Johnny Holmes.
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5: 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Matthew Reed, chief executive of Marie Curie, explains.
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1: Labour has retained the Holborn and St Pancras seat in a by-election called after former Prime Minister Sir Keir Starmer stepped down. Sahgal Abdiwali won with a majority of 3,364. This was the moment her victory was confirmed.
2: I hereby declare that Sahgal Abdiwali has been duly elected as the Member of Parliament for Holborn and St Pancras.
1: Meanwhile, Green Party leader Zach Polanski has vowed to remain in his role after losing the Holborn and St Pancras by-election. The man accused of murdering Anne Widdecombe is set to appear at Crown Court, charged over an alleged terror plot at Nigel Farage's home. 28-year-old Joshua Carey from Rotherham will appear at the Old Bailey today, charged with one count of preparation of terrorist acts relating to alleged activity between May 31st, 2024 and July the 8th, 2026. It follows a hearing at Westminster Magistrates Court on Wednesday. And Enzo Maresca insists his players and staff trust completely in Manchester City after the club were found guilty of more than 100 breaches of Premier League financial rules. That's the latest from Radio News Hub. I'm Johnny Holmes.
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4: 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Matthew Reed, chief executive of Marie Curie, explains.
5: This week, celebrities including Michael Palin, Stephen Fry and Chris Kamara are supporting our call to transform end-of-life care. 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Nearly one in three people currently don't get the care they need when they're dying. This needs to change.
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0: 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She said,

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1: Labour's Sagal Abdiwali has been elected as the new MP for Holborn and St Pancras, replacing Sir Keir Starmer and beating Zach Polanski from the Greens into second place.
2: Sagal Abdiwali, Labour Party, 12,292. Zach Polanski, the Green Party, 8,928.
1: Meanwhile, Zach Polanski has vowed to carry on as Green Party leader. The man accused of murdering Anne Widdecombe is due at the Old Bailey today, charged with preparing terrorist acts linked to an alleged plot targeting Nigel Farage's home. Joshua Carey, who's 28, is accused of online reconnaissance on prominent figures and travelling to Mr Farage's home last year. Young people are facing a lack of hope that their lives will be better than their parents. Experts say it's for the first time since the Second World War and report a rise in mental health problems. And Everton's owners have put the club up for sale less than 2 years after acquiring a controlling interest in the club. That's the latest from Radio News Hub. I'm Johnny Holmes.
3: A home on our holiday park will help you relax.
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1: Labour's Sagal Abdiwali has been elected as the new MP for Holborn and St Pancras, replacing Sir Keir Starmer and beating Zach Polanski from the Greens into second place.
2: Sagal Abdiwali, Labour Party, 12,292. Zach Polanski, the Green Party, 8,928.
1: Meanwhile, Zach Polanski has vowed to carry on as Green Party leader. The man accused of murdering Anne Widdecombe is due at the Old Bailey today, charged with preparing terrorist acts linked to an alleged plot targeting Nigel Farage's home. Joshua Carey, who's 28, is accused of online reconnaissance on prominent figures and travelling to Mr Farage's home last year. Young people are facing a lack of hope that their lives will be better than their parents. Experts say it's for the first time since the Second World War and report a rise in mental health problems. And Everton's owners have put the club up for sale less than 2 years after acquiring a controlling interest in the club. That's the latest from Radio News Hub. I'm Johnny Holmes.
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Hi, and welcome to another edition of the Jazz Hour. I'm John Turner, and you're listening to West Wilts Radio. And started off today with Tito Puente and Ran Can Can. And next is Astor Piazzolla with Gary Burton on vibraphone. And this is Nuevo Tango.

So that's Astor Piazzolla and Gary Burton, and the track is Nuevo Tango. So I don't play an awful lot of big band jazz, but I have got this Count Basie album to hand. It's for Mantra 77 performance, and this track is Lil Darlin'.

That's the Count Basie Big Band from Live in Montreux in 77 and Little Darling. So next I'm going to play a bit of Alice Coltrane, and as you'll know if you listen to a few shows, I am quite keen on Alice Coltrane. This is quite a long track, it's called Blue Nile.

So the great Chick Corea there, showing off his amazing piano playing skills, and that's from his album Solo Piano Originals Part 1, and that is The Chase, as you heard, a live recording, fantastic. So from solo piano, let's have some solo guitar, and going back to one of the guitar greats, Joe Pass. And this is from an album called I Remember Charlie Parker, and it's April in Paris.

And I have to say that he's basically my favourite jazz saxophonist, so I make no excuses for playing one of the greats. This is a track, At Dawning.

0: Coleman Hawkins there from the At Ease with Coleman Hawkins album, and that's At Dawning. And I have a feeling that all the tracks I've played have been off that one album, and I do own several other albums, so I really should spin it around a bit more and play some tracks from some of his other releases. But this next artist, I do only have the one release, and I'm not sure how many releases he actually completed, because he died very young, I believe in a car accident. This is, and he was a sort of contemporary of Coleman Hawkins back in the day, in the late 30s. This is the first track from that album, as Chew Berry and his little jazz ensemble, and this is Sitting In.
1: Ain't as hard as we work tonight, I ain't even tired, man. Let's go out someplace and swing.
2: Where you want to go, Chew?
1: Let's go down the subway.
2: You know, who's working down there?
1: Clyde's working down there, man. You know who Clyde are. And they kept swinging out already. Come on, Jazz, get your horn out. Let's go.

Hugh Berry and his little jazz ensemble, and called his little jazz ensemble, I think, because Roy Eldridge, who plays the trumpet, was known as Little Jazz Eldridge. So I'm going to play a McCoy Tyner track next. This is a title track from his album Song for My Lady.

McCoy Tyner there, and Song for My Lady off his 1973 album of the same name. And I do love McCoy Tyner's piano playing, just fantastic stuff. So I'm going to wrap up the show, and I do hope you've enjoyed it. As I've said before, I do like to kind of play a mix of stuff, and I'm not afraid to touch on a bit of jazz rock from time to time. Jazz rock was really where I started getting interested in jazz. And this next one is another spin-off from Mahavishnu Orchestra. Billy Cobham, after the first Mahavishnu Orchestra fell apart, released his first solo album called Spectrum. And the opening track is called Quadrant 4. It's a great track. So enjoy it and have a good week. And I'll catch you next time. Cheers.

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1: Labour has retained the Holborn and St Pancras seat in a by-election called after former Prime Minister Sir Keir Starmer stepped down. Sahgal Abdiwali won with a majority of 3,364. This was the moment her victory was confirmed.
2: Therefore, I hereby declare that Sahgal Abdiwali has been duly elected as Member of Parliament for Holborn and St Pancras.
1: Train managers at a railway operator are to stage the first of two 24-hour strikes on Saturday in a dispute over safety. Members of the Rail, Maritime and Transport Union at Chiltern Railways will walk out again on October the 17th if the row is not resolved. The man accused of murdering Anne Widdecombe is set to appear at Crown Court, charged over an alleged terror plot at Nigel Farage's home. 28-year-old Joshua Kerry from Rotherham will appear at the Old Bailey today, charged with one count of preparation of terrorist acts relating to alleged activity between May the 31st, 2024 and July the 8th, 2026. And a self-portrait by David Bowie is expected to sell for up to £55,000 after coming to auction for the first time. That's the latest from Radio News Hub. I'm Johnny Holmes.
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7: Well, we managed to squeeze all the songs in the end, didn't we?
8: It was just obviously too difficult this week.
7: It was. Well, I think you've gone. Not from the sublime to the ridiculous. That's the wrong thing to say. But last week was
8: covers.
7: Was covers.
8: This week
7: is right up there with the Postman Pat theme. Yeah. I think.
8: Let's go through the songs with the emphasis.
7: With the emphasis. Okay. So Def Leppard and Animal was the first one. Then we had All Together Now by The Farm, and you could possibly have linked
8: the
7: song
8: farm.
7: with Animal.
8: Yeah, in, The Farm.
7: Yeah, One for the Mockingbird by Cutting Crew.
8: My Sweet Lord.
7: Oh yes, My Sweet Lord.
8: We just had a discussion.
7: Oh yes, no, we did.
8: That.
7: Yeah, no, it's because I'm a bit brain dead. This one.
8: I know.
7: My Sweet Lord by George Harrison. One day I'll fly away by Randy Crawford. Again, you might want to squeeze together My Sweet Lord with One Day I'll Fly Away by Randy Crawford. Romeo and Juliet by Dire Straits. That's a standalone one. A Rush of Blood to the Head by Coldplay, and Brother by Morton Harkett, which again you might want to slam those two songs together with A Rush of Blood to the Head and Brother by Morton Harkett.
8: We've got a winner.
7: We've got a winner.
8: Paul in where did I say he was from? I want to say Scunthorpe, but it's not.
7: Oh, it was.
8: I forgot.
7: Was it Ramsgate or something?
8: No,
7: was it something gate?
8: Scarborough. Sorry, Paul.
7: Scarborough.
8: My menopausal brain just forgets words, places.
7: It's kind of good. We're not great.
8: I can't act out Scarborough.
7: No.
8: Like I did the bridge last week.
7: No, absolutely.
8: They are books.
7: Literature. Yeah, kind of specifically.
8: O-level, if you're old school.
7: Yeah.
8: GCSE. English literature books.
7: Which also kind of feeds into our other quiz that we were kind of doing this morning. So have a little listen for those of you that don't listen, and we'll go straight into it. But this is our reverse theme tune.

0: which remarkably it does sound so much like how it does generally. Let's go straight into it. And this is what it was.
1: Get the flying sausage.
0: Flying sausage, yeah.

0: it's a classic, isn't it? It's a classic.
1: Grange Hill.
0: Grange Hill. So,
1: yeah, my mum never used to like me watching that.
0: No?
1: For some reason, no. But I always did.
0: Can you remember the name of the...
1: Tucker Jenkins.
0: Tucker Jenkins. How about the name of the bully?
1: Gripper Stebson. Mrs. McCluskey.
0: Yes, who ended up being... Did you ever watch the... the Greg Davis comedy?
1: No.
0: Is it Man Down?
1: Yeah. Man Down. Was she the mother or something?
0: She was his mother on that one. Yeah. Still looks exactly the same.
1: Yeah. She looks old then, didn't she?
0: She's kind of... But she's... Yeah, she's just not aged in any shape or form. Yeah, yeah.
1: Mm.
0: No, extraordinary. We're in the happy hour now.
1: We are
0: in the happy hour. We better have the happy hour theme tune. Can't see it on my screen there.
1: Is
0: can
1: that,
0: you see
1: that,
0: it?
1: Down.
0: It's not that one.
1: It's not that one.
0: No, it's that. That's the fella. Here we go.

0: Don't bring everybody down like this. Don't worry. It will soon pass, whatever it is. Don't worry, be happy.
1: There we go, we're officially in the happy hour. We've covered off all your quizzes for hour one. I hope you enjoyed those. We didn't have an official winner, did we?
2: Well, Paul in Scarborough said books.
1: So. Oh, he said books. Yeah, books.
2: But
1: yeah.
2: He also guessed earlier films, which I suppose they all have been made into films, haven't they?
1: Yes. Yeah, that would work as well. Yeah.
2: Yeah, To Kill a Mockingbird.
1: To Kill a Mockingbird. Certainly Romeo and Juliet. There's been various different versions of that. Lord of the Flies, definitely.
2: Blood Brothers. Animal Farm. Yeah.
1: Has there been a film of Blood Brothers? There's definitely been. I know it's a stage musical.
2: Yeah. It's probably been.
1: Yeah, they must have. They must have televised that at some point. So yes, no, I think books is.
2: Yeah.
1: No, cool. Right, we're officially in the happy hour now, and one of the things that I wanted to acknowledge is obviously our local and. You know, it's obviously doesn't necessarily slot itself into the happy element, but they've installed an installation at Dorothy House, our local hospice in Winsley, kind of here, with a spectacular thing which they call the Fireflies. Mm. It's basically an art installation that you can go along and sponsor a loved one that has obviously spent some time in Dorothy House, and it's a spectacular art installation of kind of what looks like during the daytime it looks like a whole bunch of CDs that are kind of just on little stems like flower stems, but it looks spectacular. It lights up at night and whatever, and looks absolutely spectacular. I can't remember the name of the artist. Does it say?
2: It's not actually showing me a picture.
1: Does it not there say? Oh, right, okay.
2: Bruce Monroe.
1: Mm. There we go. He's the artist behind it. And like we say, you can kind of go along to Dorothy House and sponsor a loved one and remember
2: a
1: loved one. Yes, you can. It's beautiful, but it's known as the Fireflies, so we thought we would acknowledge that in starting Happy Hour with Owl City and Fireflies. Mm.

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3: Air horn. 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Kathy and Dean, 9 and 10 o'clock. Again, not particularly fitting in with the kind of like the happy theme.
4: Stuff on happy hour.
3: Yes, absolutely. Yes, it's a happy piece of music, but it was a sad bit of news.
4: Yes.
3: And we know she had to go at some point, but Esther went this week.
4: She did. She didn't get her bill passed, did she?
3: No, it was the kind of like the one thing. I think it'll probably happen at some point, but
4: yeah,
3: it's kind
4: her
3: of
4: daughter's carrying it on. Isn't
3: yes,
4: she?
3: Yeah. I think
4: it's
3: she.
4: It's got
3: will.
4: To happen.
3: It's got to happen at some point. It's got to happen at some point.
4: Like I've said before, people aren't living longer; they're being.
3: I know it's a controversial view, but what's your view on the old the Kirsty whatever that had the lethal injection that
4: who what?
3: So there's somebody that survived a lethal injection this week.
4: Oh really?
3: Yeah, so she had a death sentence. She's been on death row
4: right
3: since 1995. She was administered two lots of lethal injections.
4: Well, she should go free then.
3: this week. And then 40 minutes after she'd
4: came back to life.
3: Well, no, they spotted her snoring.
4: No.
3: Yeah. So she's now in she's now in critical kind of like care. But at the moment, she's still alive. So this, as I understand it, they're in this whole quandary of now.
4: Why is she in critical care? Why didn't they just give her another one?
3: Well, kind of just, it's like, do they then kind of revive her, make her well again, and then kill her again?
4: That's
3: it's kind of
4: crazy,
3: just
4: crazy, isn't it?
3: Yeah.
4: It's a crazy conundrum to have. Only in America.
3: Only in America. Yeah, no, totally bizarre. But anyway, back to Esther. I've watched a few of the kind of like the tributes kind of shows. I'd kind of forgotten what a campaigner she was,
4: yeah,
3: really. Obviously,
4: she did a lot of
3: Childline and Silver Line and whatever. Mm. And also, because you're younger than me, but was That's Life part of your...
4: Yes.
3: Yeah?
4: Yeah.
3: Because it was very much the...
4: Was that a Saturday night thing?
3: No, it was Sunday night. But it was... Because it was like...
4: After Anthony's the
3: last,
4: Road Show,
3: it was
4: it?
3: Like the last bit of decent telly before going back to school on Monday that sort of stuff, wasn't it?
4: Yeah, no, that was good.
3: So it was... And I hadn't really appreciated until they were kind of like talking about it that... Obviously, there was lots of kind of campaigns that were driven from that, Childline being one of them.
4: Yeah.
3: And the whole saucy vegetables and all that sort of, and some of the fun stuff
4: the
3: and
4: dog
3: the dog talking
4: sausages
3: and whatever, was all there almost kind of, because she was sort of saying that, you know, if they presented it as Panorama, you'd get 3 million people watching, because back then you used to get kind of like, you know, big shows would get kind of 15-20 million, but that and That's Life was getting 20 million or whatever, but because they packaged it up as like a fun show,
4: it was a fun
3: but then in the middle of it you'd get these hard-hitting kind of sort of campaigning kind of sort of things, of which Childline was one of them.
4: Yeah.
3: There's a lot to be kind of thankful for.
4: Yeah.
3: Now I could just simply play the That's Life theme tune, but I'm not going to do that. I'm simply going to go with the title with a Frank Sinatra and his version of That's Life, which I think sums it up as well. So this is for dear old 86-year-old young Esther.

0: And when Bagpuss woke up, all his friends woke up and listened to Carol and Tim on a Sunday morning between 8 and 10 on West Wilts Radio. With quizzes galore, random tunes and random ramblings, you won't want to miss it. See you soon.
1: That's my favourite of all of the jingles.
2: Is it?
1: I like that little tune that sits behind it. Yeah, I like the fact that... And you actually did the...
2: I actually played it.
1: You played it. And what's the instrument called?
2: Zither.
1: Zither. Mm. Nice, nice. I'll tell you what we haven't had this morning.
2: We haven't had a bum ta-ra-ra, have we?
1: There we go. We haven't had one of those.
2: Just what you need on a Sunday morning.
1: Absolutely. So that was That's Life by Mr. Frank Sinatra. Mm. And that was for the sad passing of Esther.
2: Yeah.
1: Sad passing.
2: We've got some
1: Esther.
2: Happier news.
1: Right, let's get all of that stuff out of the way.
2: Well, the happy news is we've had an email from Paul Curd.
1: Yes.
2: He actually emailed in about the quiz. And I have to say, he was the first one across the line.
1: He was. Concentrating on, in between records, we've been drinking. Not badly drinking. Coffee, hot chocolate and things like
2: partying,
1: that.
2: Partying, dancing. And we didn't open the laptop till...
1: And we had pastel de natas as well this morning. We're proper posh this morning.
2: We did.
1: Proper posh. But yes.
2: We had foreign stuff.
1: Foreign Portuguese stuff. But it did mean we didn't open up the the inbox. So apologies.
2: Yeah, sorry, apologies. Paul. You did get the first prize with the theme.
1: Yes.
2: And indeed the...
1: And the Grange Hill one as well.
2: Yeah.
1: So yes, double points.
2: Yeah, so Paul in first and Paul in second.
1: Absolutely. Now. And he's got a request in as
2: he
1: well,
2: has,
1: hasn't he?
2: It's his wife's birthday on the 6th of October,
1: dear Sue,
2: which is Tuesday. Please play Birthday by the Beatles from the brilliant White Album for his wife, Sue. So
1: yes.
2: Happy birthday, Sue.
1: Happy birthday, Sue. We better have a kind of right. Well, let's at least have... Steve, your altered images.
2: Altered.
1: Altered. All right. Let's at least have a little bit of this. Come on, Claire. There you go, that'll do. And this is, as per Paul's request, this is the Beatles and Birthday.

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1: with Carol and Tim here on Wes Wilts Radio.
2: And he's put a air horn on that, probably.
3: That was proper professional.
2: Proper
3: wasn't it,
2: professional.
3: That one?
2: Yeah, he's kind of. He's, but it does. Sounds too professional.
3: Yeah,
2: that's why it needs an air horn on it. Yeah.
3: Just to lower up the tone of
2: exactly,
3: it.
2: Exactly. Quite. Yeah, we don't do professionalism Sunday morning. Right. Then the next one is about the Sycamore Gap.
3: Sycamore Gap. That's quite good news, isn't it?
2: Yes.
3: Stumps are showing new shoots.
2: Yes.
3: 3 years after its felling.
2: I think, you know, at the end of the day, it's still going to be about 200 years before it kind of
3: exactly.
2: gets to a point. It's going to be long after our lifetimes.
3: Yeah.
2: But our children's children
3: might well see a tree there.
2: Mm. But it's still good news that there's shoots are growing. Now, you're not familiar with this particular choice of music.
3: No.
2: This is from a programme from my youth. Called Follyfoot.
3: Oh, right. Is it about a horse?
2: It was about some stables, yes. It was. It was almost set up to compete with Black Beauty. It was around the same time as Black Beauty, if you were familiar.

0: It is all very, very weird.
1: Anyway, we're not playing that.
0: We're not playing that anyway. So we're playing the theme tune to Follyfoot. And it was always very exciting in my house because my dad was friends with one of the people that was in it.
1: Ah.
0: So, you know, back then when television, you know, when there was only two or three channels, knowing somebody from telly was terribly exciting. So he knew Christian Rodsker, who was one of the stable hands on Follyfoot.
1: Wow.
0: But it's a phenomenal tune called The Lightning Tree.
1: Okay.
0: So enjoy,
1: people.
0: See if
1: I recognise it.

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1: There we go. That was The Lightning Tree by the Settlers, the theme tune to Follyfoot.
2: I don't recognise it. Yeah, it sounds like you're... it should be a Fisherman's Friend song.
1: Yeah, no, I get that. I get that.
2: Yo ho.
1: Yeah, it is. Yeah, yeah. Yeah, no, I agree. It would make a good she shanty.
2: It would.
1: Shanty. Right, next one. Noah's Ark.
2: Yes.
1: This one. It's. Have you seen any of this?
2: No. Is it local? Is it? It doesn't actually tell you where it is.
1: No, it's not. It's basically kind of in Turkey.
2: Oh, right.
1: It's so what has long been deemed to be a rock formation in simply a kind of boat shape rock formation. There is definitely a kind of a belief now that that they've basically found Noah's Ark.
2: Why can't it just be a boat?
1: Yeah, they're boring into the kind of like the rock.
2: They found any animals?
1: But no, I don't think there was. Yeah,
2: no,
1: because it came to kind of, if you believe the Bible story, and let's not get into kind of
2: can't do religion. No, I'll never stop.
1: Absolutely not. But basically.

0: obviously the religious tale is that, you know, the ark came to rest on Mount Ararat, yes, and basically obviously the animals were set free and yada yada yada. But if you take the Bible story at its when it,
1: so no, what makes them think it's Noah's ark because it's in Turkey?
0: It's basically, well, no, it's simply that basically big boat there, with lots of chambers in it and all this sort of stuff. So, you know, it's and biblically that's where biblically it kind of came to rest. But interestingly, one of the programs that I watch regularly is Ancient Aliens, and don't shoot me for that, is that essentially lots of religions around the world have a story that is very similar to Noah's Ark. Essentially, you know, whichever religion you go around the world, kind of China, Japan, India, or whatever.
1: So that points to the fact that there was a flood in the
0: they've all got their own versions of the fact that kind of somebody built a boat. You know, it depends on your religion as to who built it, but essentially, big flood. Somebody builds a boat, saves some people and some animals. There's a broadly similar tale in every in every kind of religious culture, if you like. But yes, if it's to be believed, they might have found Noah's Ark. So yeah, so kind of watch this space. And I kind of like thought, well, the only Noah's Ark song that I could think of is this one, and this is "The Animals Went in Two by Two." Hurrah! Hurrah!
1: Hurrah!

0: In the words of Corin Bailey Ray, girl, put your kettle on, come tell us your favourite song. Come and join me and Tim every Sunday morning, 9 till 10 on Happy Hour and 8 till 9 on Toast and Tomfoolery. See you soon.
1: Air horn. It's also World Animal... Is it World Animal Day?
2: World Animal Day, yes, today. So that
1: sort of fits with that as well, doesn't it? So, yes. So, allegedly in Turkey, there is people digging up what they believe, like I say, what was formerly just believed to be a rock formation.
2: So, they're using Noah's Ark. They're using robots to look.
1: Yes, they're sending them in. But it's certainly what looks to be a kind of, you know, a structure with lots of kind of
2: I couldn't be an archaeologist. I'm too impatient. I'd be getting the spade out.
1: Yeah,
2: I deny they do it.
1: No,
2: they just, you know, teeter away.
1: Not got the pace. Yeah, no, absolutely.
2: I'd be rubbish.
1: Next one is it National Cinnamon Roll Day? National Cinnamon Roll Day. And what do you think of when you think of cinnamon rolls?
2: America.
1: Yeah.
2: They're actually Swedish.
1: Oh, right. Oh, okay.
2: Which I didn't know. Delicate Swedish pastries.
1: Well,
2: what do I think of? Cinnamon roll. Christmas.
1: Do you?
2: No.
1: Okay.
2: I just think they're nice.
1: I don't think you're thinking the same thing as me.
2: No.
1: Yeah.
2: What do you think of?
1: Because I think of I think of those two ringlets that are on the side of Princess Leia's head.
2: No, they're more Chelsea buns.
1: Oh, are they?
2: Yeah.
1: Oh, well, I went with cinnamon rolls. Yeah.

0: That's probably enough of that, isn't it?
1: Yeah, an excuse to get a bit of Star Wars in you.
0: Well, absolutely. Yeah, not that I'm a massive Star Wars fan. To be fair.
1: No.
0: I've seen the main pantheon of nine, but I haven't seen any of the other little offshoots and all that sort of malarkey. So yes, that was my tribute to the cinnamon roll on the strength of the fact that it looks like cinnamon rolls to me that are attached to Princess Leia's head. Vodka up next.
1: Yeah.
0: Is it National Vodka Day?
1: It's National Vodka Day.
0: And can you think of a song that's got vodka in it?
1: Yes. That. I'll have a whiskey drink, a vodka drink.
0: Bang on the money. Tub Thumping by Chumbawamba.
1: That's the one.

0: Hi, I'm Dee Dee Wild, and you're listening to Westworld's Radio.
1: There we go. Thank you, Dee Dee. So, yes, that was Tub Thumping.
0: By Chumbawamba.
1: Do
2: you think they'd had a whiskey drink, and vodka drink when they named the band?
1: I think they probably did. Yeah. Bless them. Yes, with their vodka drink there, celebrating, is it National?
2: National Vodka Day. Your glass and have a toast.
1: Absolutely. Right, something about truckers.
2: National Truckers Day today. Vibrant celebration dedicated to the hard-working truckers.
1: Now, I'm going to now play my favourite truckers song.
2: Oh, have you got a favourite truckers song?
1: Back in the days when I was a little bit younger and would have convertible cars. This was my favourite roof down sort of like song, because and I would always sort of think I'm a trucker, because this is my favourite trucking song. And it's not the favourite of Bachman Turner Overdrive, of being You Ain't Seen Nothing Yet, which is very smashy and nicey and kind of like, just, you know, rock on, boys. This is their other hit. I just think it's the perfect trucking song. So kind of, you know, if you want to take your top down and put your arm out the window, this is Roll On Down the Highway by Bachman, Turner and Overdrive.

0: That's a tune. Roll on down the highway.
1: You had a driving playlist, didn't you?
0: Yeah.
1: Yeah.
0: Damn right.
1: Do you remember Pigeon Street?
0: I so did.
1: Do you remember Pigeon Street?
0: Yes.
1: They had Long Distance Clara on there, and she drove a juggernaut.
0: Right. I could have played that then.
1: Yeah.
0: Wouldn't have been as good as that.
1: No. But that
0: I loved a bit of that. Rolling down the highway there, Bachman Turner Overdrive. What is it about golf? There's something about golf. Is it golf?
1: National now? Golf Lovers Day. There must be a couple of people that like golf.
0: Gotta be. I think Paul, our listener Paul Curd. I know he is one of them. He's a golfer.
1: Yeah.
0: And so for that, Bing Crosby, straight down the middle.

0: And as the Pussycat Dolls once said, don't you wish your girlfriend was hot like me? Well, to be fair, it's just Scorchio. So grab yourself a cool drink, sit back and continue listening to West Wilts Radio on your smart speaker, on DAB and online.
1: We need to get your winter boot.
2: I keep saying I need to do one this week, okay?
1: We just replace that with cocoa or other, right?
2: Yeah. Because it's hot chocolate.
1: It's still reasonably warm in here, isn't it? But it's not. Yeah. Thankfully, it's no longer scorchio. And you can hear us above the fans and whatever.
2: Yeah. Not fans, but fans to keep us cool.
1: Well, that's us almost out here, isn't it?
2: Yeah.
1: There we go. Just one more song to finish. Is it National Boyfriend Day?
2: National Boyfriend Day. Plan a fun date, buy or create a thoughtful gift and make your boyfriend know you love him.
1: There we go. Well, if you have a boyfriend or stroke husband, then do exactly that.
2: Yeah.
1: Do exactly that. Thank you for joining us. We will see you back same time, same place next week.
2: Yes, hopefully with an easier quiz.
1: Yeah, easier quiz. Yes. We'll obviously have more to talk about as far as traitors are concerned. But we're finishing off with Justin Bieber. I'm not familiar with this song.
2: No. I'm not even familiar with Justin Bieber.
1: He's one of these young people. But this is Justin Bieber and Boyfriend. Have yourself a good week.
2: See you next week.
1: Ta-da. Bye.

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1: Labour has retained the Holborn and St Pancras seat in a by-election called after former Prime Minister Sir Keir Starmer stepped down. Sahgal Abdiwali won with a majority of 3,364. She spoke after the vote.
2: The number of times I've been stopped by people who were coming up to us reacting positively about the message of hope that we were sending, but also about the message of delivery that we were promising.
1: Meanwhile, Zach Polanski has vowed to carry on as Green Party leader after he failed to win a seat in the by-election. The man accused of murdering Anne Widdecombe is due at the Old Bailey today, charged with preparing terrorist acts linked to an alleged plot targeting Nigel Farage's home. Deliveroo drivers who ride too fast could be banned from using the platform. The delivery service says it will introduce technology to better monitor when a rider is at unreasonable speeds. And Ed Sheeran's Loop Tour has new opening acts following Macklemore's removal, with former The Fray frontman Isaac Slade joining several US states and American Idol contestant Brooks Rosser performing in Indianapolis tomorrow. That's the latest from Radio News Hub. I'm Ben Monse.
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4: 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Matthew Reed, chief executive of Marie Curie, explains.
5: 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Nearly one in three people currently don't get the care they need when they're dying. This needs to change.
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0: and the Beatles at the end of the show. Haven't got time. Here's the Ruttles. Bye for now. Stay safe.
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Hi, and welcome to another edition of 70s Music Machine with me, Pete Cole, here on West Wilts Radio. So, lots of great stuff coming up today. It's the fourth edition of the show today is fourth edition of album tracks. So, loads of great album tracks coming up for you, lots of which you'll know, some of which are a bit more obscure, all from great albums, though. Coming up now from the album All Things Must Pass from 1970, George Harrison, My Sweet Lord.

Moody Blues for you there, and that of course is Question. And that was from the album This Is the Moody Blues from 1974. Moving up 2 years now, I've got Genesis for you, from an album A Trick or a Tale. This was the first album after Peter Gabriel left, where Phil Collins had taken over the lead vocals. This is the title track, Trick or a Tale.

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And that was Hawkwind, Master of the Universe. That was from In Search of Space from 1971. This is Westworld's Radio. This is 70s Music Machine with Pete. Coming up next, this is Uriah Heep, Lady in Black from the album Salisbury. This is also from 1971.

Uriah Heep, Lady in Black, from the album Sorcery. Great album. That's from 1971. We're moving on 1 year here on Westworlds Radio to 1972. Two tracks coming up for you. The first is from Jojo Gunn, and the second one is from Slade. Both 1972. Enjoy both of these.

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We'd love to hear from you and get your message out

And that was Slade from the album Slade by Slade. And that was Goodbye to Jane 1972, the two songs I just played you there. Coming up next, we're moving on yet another year to 1973. Anybody think this is almost planned, but it's completely random. This is Alice Cooper from Billion Dollar Babies and Elected, and then Status Quo with Caroline from the album Hello, both from 1973. Enjoy these.

And that was Status Quo, and I was Caroline, of course, from the album Hello. This is West Wilts Radio. You listen to the 70s Music Machine with Pete Cole, and hope you're enjoying the album tracks that I'm playing. Quite a few big hits on the album tracks, trying to do that as well. Next one is Tom Robinson Band from Power in the Darkness. You know this is 2468 Motorway.

Robinson Band for you there on Westworlds Radio, and that was from the album Power in the Darkness, 2468 Motorway. Coming up next, sensational Alex Harvey Band, brilliant, brilliant live band back in the day, and this is their version, this, well, not their version, this is the Boston Tea Party.

Love and Affection by Joan Armatrading from the album of the same name, Joan Armatrading, here on West Wilts Radio. Hope you enjoyed a bit of a chill out one on that one. Coming up next, Mr. Joe Walsh, one of my favourite musicians, and this is his big hit single that was a solo single of various albums of the Eagles on his own. This is Life's Been Good.

goes Walsh and Life's Been Good. Love that song, love the things that Joe Walsh has done. Coming up next from Sheer Heart Attack, a brilliant Queen track, this is Brighton Rock.

Brighton Rock, Queen, Sheer Heart Attack, West Wilts Radio. Coming up now, this is Man from the album Back into the Future, and this is the title track.

the album Back Into the Future from the band Man. That was Back Into the Future. This is Westworlds Radio and 70s Music Machine, and you're listening to Album Tracks. This is volume 4 of the Album Tracks. Next week, I'll be doing British artists, and the week after, the rest of the world. So a bit of a change of plan for that. I'm not sure what I'm going to do after those two, so watch this space. Coming up next, though, from the classic album Band on the Run, Paul McCartney and Wings, and that is the title track.

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Bad Company, title track of the same name, so it's all Bad Company for you there. 1974 that came out, that album, absolutely brilliant album. Coming up now, American band, The Band, and from the album Northern Lights, Southern Cross, this is Arcadian Driftwood, and this is from 1975 on 70s Music Machine.

The two met on Blondie's first West Coast tour. Now, Joan really looked up to Debbie Harry for her fearlessness and her ability to bring together elements of pop and punk. The two are still very good friends, and they've performed together quite often over the years. Now, fortunately, back in the 80s, it was quite a difficult time for the Black Hearts. Even now, Joan Jett has the 23 rejection letters from the record companies they sent their Black Hearts demos to. With a car for their headquarters and a drive to succeed, the group continued to promote their music. Then, in 1982, they struck gold with I Love Rock and Roll. Now, today I'm not going to play you this song. I know it's their hit, but Joan Jett has a lot more to offer. She still hasn't got tired of playing it, though. She's expressed initial feelings of disappointment for feeling like she's only known for that song, but choosing to view the song as a blessing for her career and her image, and remembering how much the song would mean to people to hear it live, has helped her come to terms with its incredible success. Coming up are two Joan Jett and the Black Hearts tracks, and a great song from Blondie's Parallel Lines.

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1: Love, love, love those songs! Right, my sister will be very happy to hear that we're going to be playing a Paramore track for this one. Hayley Williams of Paramore met Joan Jett whilst they were both playing Warped Tour in 2007. Williams saw how comfortable Jett was with being herself, not ashamed to be seen as too masculine and never letting insecurity get in the way of her performing. Hayley Williams took her on as a role model as she was building her confidence performing with Paramore. Hooray! Now we get to play Fences, but that won't come before two more amazing Black Hearts tracks.

Joan Jett and the Blackhearts, Time Has Come Today and Had Enough, followed by Fences by Paramore. In my sister's words, Fences, followed by a picture of our dog. Okay, well, can I just say, one thing I really love about Joan, especially more recently, is the way she supported the bands she sees potential in. Quite a few of the next tracks in this show are from artists under the Blackheart label, which was founded by Joan Jett to promote up-and-coming acts. Producing and encouraging musicians she believes in is so nice to see, especially because she takes a relaxed approach to the producer role. She's never pressuring the bands to change their established style, and she's always following their lead over making big changes. So, with an extra little bit of Blondie, here's a song by a band under the Blackheart label, Instramatic by the Eyeliners.

Unfortunately, with those last tracks, we are reaching the end of the show. Thanks so much for listening. I had a lot of fun with this one, and I think Joan is a legend, so it worked out really well. Next week is a pretty big one for me, because we'll be taking a look at David Byrne. Oh, I love David Byrne. And his many, many, many fantastic contributions to music. I pinky promise I'll do his career justice, but you'll have to tune in next week to find out. I'm Darcy Oswin. This was Add Some Music on Westbilt's Radio. And now I'm going to play Cherry Bomb. Bye!

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1: Labour's Sahgal Abdi Wali has been elected as the new MP for Holborn and St Pancras, replacing Keir Starmer, beating Zach Polanski from the Greens into second place.
2: People have responded really well to the both the message of hope, but also the promise of what we want to do. And I think we will carry on doing that, and I think that will make sure that more and more people join the Labour movement and join the what Labour is offering.
1: Meanwhile, Zach Polanski has vowed to carry on as Green Party leader. The King has privately made £1.5 million available to cover repair costs at Andrew Mountbatten Windsor's former home, Royal Lodge. The Press Association understands Charles provided the money from his private income to reimburse the Crown Estate following the end of Andrew's lease. The Prime Minister has pledged new laws to help British startups recruit skilled workers by removing barriers created by non-compete clauses. And Enzo Maresca says he has no doubts about Manchester City's achievements following a ruling that found the club guilty of more than 100 financial rule breaches. From Radio News Hub, I'm Ben Monse.
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4: A leading end-of-life care charity is calling for urgent action on palliative care, warning access to vital support remains a postcode lottery. Matthew Reed, chief executive of Marie Curie, explains.
5: This week, celebrities including Michael Palin, Stephen Fry and Chris Kamara are supporting our call to transform end-of-life care. Sharing their own experiences of the death of a loved one and why getting palliative care right is so important. Nearly one in three people currently don't get the care they need when they're dying. This needs to change.
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0: Now, it's a marvellous invention, radio is. I don't know what I'd do without it. I'd go crackers. Time I went in the air.
1: Hello, this is Steve Nuttall with another two-hour instalment of my ongoing mixtape of favourite artists and tunes. This is the Carrier Wave.

0: Grisette, la fin du monde s'en va par un même chemin. One candle shining. No, not so bright. Now, where should I put this? Yeah. Genoux vieux. Ah!
1: Genoux vieux qui n'importe un âge, dansant la ronde de l'amour.
0: Hello! Come in, come in, come in. That wasn't difficult to find, was it?
1: No, come in here, yeah, this way.
0: Let me take your pick. That's beautiful. What is it? No, no, don't tell me. Let me guess. It's, yes, I thought it was. What? Well, come closer and I'll whisper it to you. It's... Yes? Well, of course. I'm always right. Do go in. No, the lights haven't fused. It's candlelight. Now, what would you like to drink? I've started on champagne. That is a beautiful dress. Do sit down. No, not over there. It's too far away. Come over here. Closer to everything. It's lovely to see you. Here's to a pleasant evening and a few surprises. Are you comfortable? Now, where shall we begin?
2: That was Peter Wingard with Come In from 1970. Slightly camp, slightly creepy spoken word pop single from the actor best known for playing Jason King in Department S and also in the Jason King TV series after that. Very much reflecting, I think, late 1960s theatrical psychedelia. Before her solo career, Joan Vasseau was a violinist who worked with artists like Anthony and the Johnsons. Here is Joan as policewoman with The Magic from 2018.

from the Balearic revival of the early 2000s. That was Junior Electronics with Fire, Island, Sand. Next on the playlist, it's Roxy Music guitarist Phil Manzanera with Mish Shapiro from his solo album, Diamond Head.

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1: Part of a new wave of electronic artists now, this is Dania Shapes with Art People.

famously describing himself as a non-musician, although he invented ambient music and helped produce some huge albums for U2 and Talking Heads, as well as obviously producing much music himself. That was Brian Eno with Another Green World from 1975. From David Bowie's Berlin period in the late 1970s, where he worked with Brian Eno and Robert Fripp and others, this is Subterraneans from Low.

Buckle there by We Are Scientists. They are at the Electric on Saturday. And before that, it was Dutch Criminal Record and All On My Own. Rather like that. If you wanted to have a cheaper night out, you could go to the Southgate in Devizes on Saturday and you could see the Mimi Project, who look as though they're kind of a blues rock, that sort of style. You could go and see them. Two more that I can point you in the direction of. Mad Dog And I need to tell you this as well. I've been put right by my producer, who is sitting at home. She's messaged to say that the new trumpet player in Red Rum Club is Eli. And Joe the Blow has gone off to play with Andrew Cushion. So thank you, Rebecca, for that. Yeah, I really should have known that. Anyway, yes, Mad Dog McRae, back to that. They are at the Fleece. And Chasing Dolls are at the Pump in Trowbridge. So that is a nice local one if you wanted to go to that. So let's have a bit of Am I Drinking Enough by Mad Dog McRae, which probably the answer is no. Yeah, probably. And then a bit of Mind of an Artist by Chasing Dolls.

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Then West Coast Radio have a number of shows currently available looking for hosts. 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We look forward to hearing from you and getting you on the air.

I think alt rock or math rock is the word to describe them. That's Chasing Dolls and Mind of an Artist. They are at the Pump in Trowbridge on Saturday. And before that, it was an advert for a new presenter. And I'm sorry, for some reason, Mad Dog McRae seemed to crash into that. Not quite sure what was going on there. It was Mad Dog McRae and Am I Drinking Enough? They are at the Fleece on Saturday. One more that you might want to go to on Saturday. Excuse me, I told you I had a bit of a cough still. At the Tithe Barn in Bradford-on-Avon, it's the Tithe Barn Acoustic Night. They've got folk, bluegrass, Americana, they've got Thieves, they've got Sean and Rob Colquhoun, and the Bath Phoenix Choir, 7 o'clock on Saturday. I think there's still tickets for that, so you could get yourself along to that. Anything in the Tithe Barn is brilliant because it's so atmospheric. So I'm going to move on to Sunday. You could go to the Exchange Basement and you could see a band called O Phantom, and it's O apostrophe Phantom, so almost like a name. Or you could go to the Louisiana, except you can't because it's sold out, and see Jamie McIntyre. So let's have a bit of Deprivation by O Phantom and then a bit of Reason I Try by Jamie McIntyre.

I'll try and avoid coughing this time. That's the rather excellent Jamie McIntyre and Reason I Try. He is at the Louisiana on Sunday, but that one has sold out. Before that, it was O Phantom and Deprivation. They are at the Exchange Basement on Sunday. If you want something a bit closer to home, the Will Edmonds Trio are at the Three Horseshoes. That will be Sunday afternoon rather than the evening. We'll go do this one first. James Oliver is at the South Gate in Devizes. He is a Welsh guitar wizard, so it says. And at the Birdhouse in Trowbridge, which I believe has had a few ups and downs over the last couple of weeks, they've got George Wilding, who I think is a sort of acoustic guitarist. So you could go and see him and support the Birdhouse on Sunday. All of those Sunday. Will Edmonds Trio at Three Horseshoes, George Wilding at the Birdhouse, James Oliver at the South Gate in Devizes. If you're going a bit further afield, you could go to the Electric in Bristol and you could see 660, and that's SIX and then 60 in numbers. 660, of whom I hadn't heard, but it turns out they're a New Zealand band and they sound quite good. Or you could go to a live signing at Rough Trade, a band called Bashed, BASHT, full stop. They've got a rather good new album out. I've seen quite a lot of good press for it. So let's have a bit of Knocking at Your Door, not the Arkells song, by 660, and then Keira Knightley by Bashed.

0: from Dublin, that's Bashed, and Keira Knightley. Obviously, it's a thing to write songs about female film stars at the moment, because that's Keira Knightley by Bashed, and there's a track on the new Blossoms album called Uma Thurman. So, yeah, you pay your money, you pick your film star. So, yeah, they, Bashed, are doing a live signing at Rough Trade, and I've just checked their website. It looks as though it's sold out, so if you fancied that, sorry, that one's out. But you could go and see 660 at the Electric. Like I say, they're from New Zealand. Bashed are from Dublin. You know, how much more international would you like? Shall we move on to Monday? Two for Monday, both of which are sold out. And it's two girls. Firstly, at the Exchange, it's the Girl in the Year Above. And then at the Beacon, it's Mr. Grumpy.
1: Poor dancing. Come on then.

Van Morrison there in Brown Eyed Girl, fading away rather rapidly for some reason. He writes some great songs. Brown Eyed Girl is just such a good song, but he does tend to be very grumpy live. I've seen him a few times at Glastonbury or other festivals, and sometimes he has been absolutely on form and been, laughing and joking with the crowd or other. But most of the time, you don't get a word out of him apart from the songs, and then he stomps off, and that's your lot, really. Anyway, Van Morrison is at the Beacon on Monday. It has sold out. And like I say, it was two girls, so we had Brown Eyed Girl, and before that, it was Girl in the Year Above. Oh, sorry. Keeps catching me unawares. Girl in the Year Above and Mama My Heart Is Aching. They are at the Exchange on Monday, and that also has sold out. And we're sticking with the sold out ones. Jared Benjamin is at the Exchange on Tuesday. Moved on to Tuesday. He has sold out. And then it's going to be a bit of Burglar and Starcrossed. And they're at the Croft, and they haven't sold out. So Jared Benjamin at the Exchange, he sold out. A song called Bullet, followed by Burglar, and a song called Starcrossed there at the Croft.

That's Burglar there and Star-Crossed. They are at the Croft on Tuesday. And like I say, that one hasn't sold out as far as I could see. And before that, it was Jared Benjamin and the rather excellent Bullet. He is at the Exchange on Tuesday. That one has sold out. And another sold out one. Obviously, people are going to gigs. But, people do keep saying buy your tickets in advance because things are getting cancelled. But this one definitely sold out well in advance. And I would have liked a ticket, but for reasons that will become apparent, I couldn't have gone. Well, you know, I might have had to juggle things. The prospect. It's those polka dot costume wearing French Canadians and Jean de Poitrine. This is Sherpa.

a Sherpa by Angene de Poitrine from their first album, I think. They are sold out at the Prospect on Tuesday. I think that could be a very interesting show. I was talking to someone the other day who really doesn't like the Prospect at all. They say you're too far away from the stage and it's a bit echoey and whatever. And I thought Death Cab for Cutie were really good there the other week, but you never know. It's so difficult to park. It's not one I'm going to head back to straight away. But where I am heading is on Wednesday. I'm going to the O2. I haven't been to the O2 for quite some while. I'm a bit up and down with that one as well when we're talking about venues. Band of Horses. They are celebrating the 20 years, I think, of their first album. And they're doing like the whole first album and then coming back and doing a whole set of their other stuff. So I'm really looking forward to that. I haven't seen them since, I think, 2019, possibly even a bit before that. Saw them, they were supported by the Beths, who are a very good band, I'm not sure if anyone's supporting this time or whether they're kind of supporting themselves. Anyway, Band of Horses are at the O2 and Night Flight are at the Louisiana. So let's have a bit of The Great Salt Lake by Band of Horses, followed by Chicago by Night Flight.

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I do like the fact that I keep finding bands of whom I hadn't heard before through doing this show, and thinking, that's a really good song, I really like that. That is Chicago by Night Flight. They are at the Louisiana on Wednesday, and before that it was Band of Horses and the Great Salt Lake. They are at the O2, and the them being at the O2, which I had a ticket for quite some while, kind of cut across the

the Cheap Thrills and Reborn there. And like I say, they are at the Croft on Wednesday. That one has sold out. So I think some of the other dates haven't. I'm not actually sure if Cardiff on Tuesday has. So if you fancy going to see Cheap Thrills, you could try Cardiff and I'll see you down there. Couple more for Wednesday. A band called Adult DVD. Yeah, they are at Thekla. That one sold out. Quite an interesting one as well. And Pet Needs, who I've played quite a few times, are there at the Fleece. So let's have a bit of Adult DVD and Do As I Please, and then Tracy Emin's Bed by Pet Needs.

needs. They're in Tracy Emin's bed. They are at the Fleece on Wednesday. And before that, it was Adult DVD. Another song that I really like, and Do As I Please. They are at Thekla on Wednesday. That one sold out. I wouldn't be going anyway because I'm at Band of Horses, blah, blah, blah, blah, you know, as we've already said. Should we go for a bit of an early 80s classic? At the Forum, doing their final tour next Thursday, a Cabaret Voltaire.

We started that pairing with Sensoria by Cabaret Voltaire, who I always associate with Factory Records, but actually they weren't on Factory, they were on Rough Trade. Didn't know that until I looked it up. They are on their final tour, and they are at the Forum in Bath next Thursday. I kind of think the Forum's maybe a bit big, but I don't know. You know, good luck to them. And that was the rather good Version of Love by TV Pins. I like the sound of that. They are at the Exchange Basement next Thursday. If I can get away from my show quickly enough, I wouldn't mind going to see that. On the other hand, you could go upstairs at the Exchange to the main room, and you could see Blaze Bayley. Now, he is the guy who stood in for Bruce Dickinson when Bruce Dickinson took a sabbatical from Iron Maiden. Blaze Bayley took over, and I think he's doing a bit of an Iron Maiden show. So you could go and see that if you've got a ticket, because it's sold out. Also, Nothing But Thieves, who I've played many times in the past, they're at the Prospect doing an outstore acoustic tied into Rough Trade, but that one has sold out as well. I assume they're at the small side room at the Prospect, because I don't think you could do an acoustic in the main room. It's a bit big. On the other hand, you could go to the Louisiana and you could see a German band who I've seen a lot about recently called Kites, K-Y-T-E-S. So why not do that? Get yourself along to the Louisiana, go and see Kites. Put your-

That's Kites and Believing, like the sound of that one as well. They are at the Louisiana next Thursday, so you could go and see them. And that is it for this week's gig guide. As I always say, buy a t-shirt on the way out, buy vinyl, buy CD, buy a pint in the pub, whatever. Do something to support the bands, do something to support the venues, to make sure they're still going this time next year. And I've been Jeremy Robertson. This has been the set list. It has been a fairly hectic time. I am going to be handing over to Tim and Jer for Tracks of Our Years. And I'm sure next week I'm going to have equally large numbers of gigs. It seems as though October is gig month. Every time I sort of start to write down a list, I think I'm going to run out of time. Going to have to drop that. And like I say, we started with a bit of Blossoms, didn't we? Right at the top of the show. And I said I'd come back to something new at the end of the show. I might just about manage it. So I hope you've enjoyed the gigs. I hope you can get there and go out and enjoy something, be it the Three Horseshoes, be it the Southgate, be it the Pump, be it the Birdhouse, somewhere local or a bit further afield over to Bath and Bristol. Teenage Fan Club have got a new album that comes out tomorrow. For some reason, my copy dropped through the letterbox today, so I was pleased to play that this afternoon. It's called Do Not Dare to Dream. Had to keep my eye on that. And it's rather good. This is the opening track. It's called There Was You, and I'll see you next week.

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1: Two men have been bailed after being arrested for breaching the perimeter fence at an RAF airbase in Cambridgeshire. The Latvian men, aged 36 and 32, were arrested after being found inside RAF Molesworth. It's understood the King made funds available for Andrew Mountbatten Windsor's repair cost on his former Windsor home. Charles reportedly made the money available to his brother through his private income. A Liberal Democrat front bencher has quit, reportedly in a bid to replace party leader Sir Ed Davey. Charlie Maynard, who's MP for Witney and a senior Lib Dem MP, has quit as their Treasury spokesman. And Manchester City head coach Enzo Maresca's insisted the club's trophies aren't tainted.
2: We can control just the pitch side, the football side. So we are focused on that, and this is what we can do and we can control. We cannot control something different.
1: It's after the club were found guilty of breaching financial rules. They are appealing the decision. From Radio News Hub, I'm Lucy Gorman-Lee.
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1: Hi everyone, welcome to another Yours Sin Soli, and many thanks for joining me. This is going out live at 12 noon on Monday the 5th of October, but whether you're listening on Monday live or on the usual Friday night slot, in which case it'll be a recording, or on play again, many thanks for joining me and listening in, and you're very, very, very welcome. And as usual, it'll be the mix of soul sounds. So, you know, we got Northern, we got Motown, we got fast tracks, slow, classics, newer tracks, the whole range really. Started with a brilliant track for a Friday night soul show, The OJ's Living for a Weekend. Such a brilliant tune and such a relatable storyline. US number one on the R&B charts, and the B-side was Stairway to Heaven, which in the States got equal airplay. And this track's said to have a secret weapon because it was the third songwriter, very unusually. So joining Gamble and Huff was Cary Gilbert, who wrote the lyrics, really, and wrote the lyrics to other classics like Don't Leave Me This Way. Two from Earth, Wind & Fire now.

two upbeat tracks that you'd very danceable and that you'd hear in plenty of discos from the band who were sort of staunchly anti-disco, sort of. Maurice White always insisted that music they were rooted in jazz and funk, and that lyrical content was very important to them. But he didn't like the idea that they were a disco band as such. Interesting. 17 Fire got to 7 weeks at number one, and Let's Groove was a platinum disc, and in fact that was their last top 10 hit. Moving on now with something a little bit slower. Ooh.

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1: So, Howard Johnson's So Fine, that was got to number one in the US dance charts in 1982, and it's called a post-disco classic. The track and the album, in fact, was produced by Kashif. And Howard's second album was produced by The System, and the third album was produced by Jimmy Jam. So he certainly had plenty of interest and support there. But he still never managed to capture the success of So Fine. But you never know. And then it was Shayla Prosper, who really has got a great voice, and she's been putting out so much good material, hasn't she? That track, Dance All Night, another nice mid-tempo dancey track from 2023. And now we're going to slow it right down with a couple of ballads.

two Motown ballads there, and both from tremendous albums. The track you just heard was Diana Ross and Marvin Gaye from the Diana and Marvin album, and it was called You're a Very Special Part of Me, and it was one of the few original tracks written for the album, because it was full of covers, wasn't it? You had You're Everything, Not My Love, Pledge of My Love, Stop, Look, Listen. But a great, great album. Dig it out sometime. And before that, it was Stevie from Talking Book, of course, Blaming on the Sun. Very moody track, written with his wife, Syreeta. Well, I say his wife, but their marriage was ending at the time, which probably adds the poignancy to the track and the lyrics and the overall feel to that. And you might think it sounds like there's an acoustic guitar on that track, but in fact, it's said that it's a harpsichord, which Stevie played himself by plucking the strings. Amazing guy.

Yeah, a couple of little different tracks for you there. First, it was the Vocal Works Gospel Choir, who are a local gospel choir. And there was obviously Stevie's Living for the City there. And they really are very, very good live. Lots of soul tracks get the gospel choir treatment in their set. If you do see them around locally, I would recommend going to give them a listen. And I think they're playing the Commedia in Bath this week or this weekend. And certainly their big annual event is at the Music Centre here in Bradford-on-Avon. So look out for them. The Vocal Works Gospel Choir, really, really good outfit. And then it was followed by someone you might not recognise, Tony Wilson. I like your style. Tony Wilson, as in Errol Brown's mate and former songwriting partner. And that was a great bouncy sound, a bit different from what Hot Chocolate used to do. And he moved to the States soon after that, Tony Wilson, to try to launch his solo career, but it never really took off. And I think he ended up after a few years back home in Trinidad. Right, moving on with some classic disco now.

the short version of Linda Clifford, Runaway Love. And she was spotted by Curtis, and he put her on his Curtum label and paired her up with some real veteran stars of Philly in particular, including Bunny Siegler, and a little mid-tempo gen that one really, and debut smash for her. And before Linda Clifford, it was Barry White, Let the Music Play. And that was number one for him. And he sort of broke with his tradition there because he was the sole writer and producer of that track, whereas before he'd collaborated with the likes of Ray Parker Jr. and others. OK, moving on. And here's that guy from New Zealand again.

0: Lewis Baker trouble, and he's definitely got something different to his vocal delivery, isn't he? Fantastic voice. He's the guy from New Zealand, and he's picking up a lot of traction, so I'm sure we're going to hear a lot more from him and about him. That was what they're calling slow-cooked soul. He was a bit of a teenage protege, actually, and solo career started in 2013, and Trouble is the title track to his second album. It was a big hit for him across the world a couple of months ago now. Great, great sound. And then there was Chaka Khan, Heart of Gold, from her current album. Not released as a single yet, but I think that might be my favourite track from the album. And the album's getting 5 stars from just about everyone, isn't it?
1: So right now, ladies and gentlemen, it is star time. And we would like to bring to you the stars of our show, all the way from the Windy City. The fabulous, the insurmountable, the

was the Dells, as the guy said. Give Your Baby a Stand Ovation from 1973. Great, great track. Sounds quite a bit older, old-fashioned to me. Very nice for it, but it does sound earlier. And I'm quite surprised to find that the producer for that was Charles Stepney. Who, of course, worked with Ramsey Lewis and then Earth, Wind & Fire. And after the Dells, it was, of course, the Four Tops from 1964, Baby, I Need Your Love in there. That was, in fact, their Noytown debut, and I didn't realise that before. And, you know, it's really strange, but I'm really pleased to see that Rolling Stones ranked that number 400 out of the 500 sort of most important records of all time. Now, we're going to move on with some funk, but I've got to warn you, I've got two absolutely stonking ballads coming after this, and I'm playing them back to back as well, so brace yourselves. But first, it's going to be Vicki Anderson, followed by James Brown.

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2: Two restrained bits of funk, really, from the JB stable. First, it was Vicky Anderson, also known as Myra Barnes, very, very powerhouse vocalist. And JB once said of her that she was the best backing singer he ever had. Not sure what Lynn Collins thought about that, but there you go. And then his own reworking in 1975 of his 1970 smash, Super Bad, Super Slick, he called it. Really nice, actually. It is so sort of restraint. And I'm interested to see that Rolling Stones bravely rank him the seventh greatest artist of all time. I'm sure he rated himself a bit more higher than that, probably about six places higher. OK, here's those two ballads, and I did warn you.

0: That's Night in the Pips, Midnight Train, and Billy Paul, Me and Mrs. Jones. What a treat to hear those two back to back from the very, very top echelons of soul ballads. Absolutely iconic tracks.
1: If it ain't funky, back it up, back it up, back it up. If it ain't funky,

another couple of bits of funky stuff. First, it was Super Soul, and If It Ain't Funky, Pack It Up. Really, really good authentic sound. And Super Soul's a jazz musician, UK-based, and by background and training, he's a professional jazz musician. Well qualified jazz musician, highly respected UK DJ, puts out masses of club tracks, and there's a few funky gems in amongst there, which I think we played some a couple of years ago. Anyway, many thanks to Alia and Renz for in from London for pointing me in the direction of that one. I think that's his new release, Super Soul, If It Ain't Funky, Back It Up. And followed, of course, by the Average White Band, Pick Up the Pieces. And incredibly, that did nothing on its initial UK release in July 74. And then it was a slow burner in the US and eventually got in February 1975 to the number one on the Billboard Hot 100, which led to being reactivated in the UK and a hit for them. And I've actually played the re-recording they put out a couple of about 20 years later, a bit more jazzy. Okay, here's someone you've heard a lot of recently.

That's the wonderful Piano in the Dark from Brenda Russell, and that's for Tracy. Suggested it for the ladies' night show that I did last week, but couldn't quite squeeze it in. But there you go. Love the haunting quality of that music, which really was associated with her, wasn't it? She said she started with one of these people who started with the title for the record, and then the lyric just evolves from that, and then the music from the lyric. Two Grammy nominations for that track. But her only success, really, although she did write Aletta Adams, Get Here, but great artist, really, very, very talented lady, Brenda Russell, accomplished lady. And before that, it was the Womack Sisters, I Am Your Season, from this unbelievable debut album, Genre Spanning, it's now being called. And I think I'm Your Season, one of my favourite, maybe my favourite track from the album, and certainly it's picking up an awful lot of airplay.

Lenny Williams, Choose New. I really love that track, and I've got to recommend the album Choosing You. Really is one of the best soul albums there's been, and a 7-minute version of that particular title track, Choosing You. Brilliant stuff. And in the middle it was Chic, groundbreaking, truly peerless, dance, marvellous. And starting that little section was Detroit Emeralds, Feel the Need in Me. Fabulous tempo and feel to that track. It was actually made in Detroit and Memphis. And the Detroit Emeralds were originally four brothers. I think there was, by the time that track was out, there was only two of them left in the band. But artistic and financial differences led to them splitting up at the peak of their success, really. But another album to look out for with a bright yellow colour, Abe, James and Ivory. And if you do see that, do pick yourself up a copy, because it's got all their big hits in one place. Okay, that's the end of another show. Many, many thanks for joining me, and I hope you did enjoy it, and I hope you'll join me again soon. Now, next Friday, that's the 16th, it'll be a brand new show, but it'll be pre-recorded. And then the Friday after that, the 23rd, is the Friday I'm really looking forward to, when Frankie Soul will be live in the studio talking about his music and soul music generally. Okay, in sort of homage to last week's ladies' night, I'm closing with a pair of hard-hitting, funk-laden powerhouse vocals. First, Betty Wright, Let Me Be Your Love Maker, and then the aforesaid Lynn Collins, Rock Me Again and Again and Again. Enjoy, and look forward to your company again soon.

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1: It's understood that the King made funds available for Andrew Mountbatten Windsor's repair costs on his former Windsor home. Charles reportedly made the money available through his private income to ensure the Crown Estate was reimbursed. Two men have been bailed after being arrested for breaching the perimeter fence at an RAF base in Cambridgeshire. The Latvian men, aged 36 and 32, were arrested after being found inside RAF Molesworth. I will remain leader of the Green Party. That's the message from Zach Polanski after he was beaten in the Holborn and St Pancras by-election by Labour's Sagal Abdi Wali.
2: I want this to demonstrate that you do not have to surrender your hope to succeed. You can lead with optimism, with kindness and with conviction.
1: And the Lionesses will take a comfortable lead into the second leg of their Women's World Cup playoff semi-final after beating Greece 3-1. That's the latest from Radio News Hub. I'm Lucy Gorman-Lee.
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And hello there. You are listening to Cathy's Club Classics. I hope you're good this afternoon. We've got 1 hour of dance, a little bit of house, some trance in there as well, and a few records you will definitely remember from back in the day. We opened up there with Dua Lipa. Fun fact for you, I spotted her once, much to my family's disbelief, in Cornwall, eating a lovely ice cream from... what's it called now? Gelbert's in Newlyn. If you're ever in Newlyn and you want the best ice cream in the world, Gelbert's is my recommendation. And Dua Lipa agrees, apparently. Yeah, saw her there last year. So we opened up with her track Be The One from 2017. We're going to kick things off now with something a little bit earlier on. This is Moloko from 1999.

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Oh, absolutely loving that tune from Bicep. That was from 2017 and that was their track Glue. If you recognise that track at all, it's probably because it was used on the O2 advert. I think it still is actually, playing in the background. And yeah, it came on the other day and I was like, I've got to remember what that tune's called. So I looked it up. I think we had it for the first time a couple of weeks ago, actually. It was a recommendation by my nephew Joe, I remember now. So two tracks back to back there. We had Moloko, Sing It Back, followed by Bicep's Glue. Next, we've got another classic here. This is Lola's Themes by The Shapeshifters.

And that was The Shapeshifters with Lola's Theme from 2004, that track. Still sounds good today. Okay, next up, we play a lot of this guy's music. This is Avicii, but I don't think I've actually played this particular tune. So enjoy this one. This is Hey Brother from 2013.

You are listening to Cathy's Club Classics on West Wilts Radio, and I hope you're enjoying our selection this afternoon. You've just heard Hey Brother from Avicii. I think he might be one of the masters of the drop. You know, that's why I like him so much. He really builds and then, we get the good old drop where everyone just goes wild. Talking about going wild, these next two tracks, I'm just going to let one run into the other. So I'll introduce them now. We've got Titanium and Insomnia. I mean, what more could you want on a Tuesday afternoon? Enjoy.

mind in sight. Fundamental movement. So when it's black, this insomniac, take an original tack. Keep the beast in my nature under ceaseless attack. I get no sleep. I can't get no sleep.

Oh, if you have only just tuned in, we are halfway through the one-hour show that is Cathy's Club Classics, and you have just arguably missed the peak there. I'm not saying the rest of the show is not worth listening to, but hang on a minute. We just had Titanium, followed by Faithless Insomnia. I mean, huge, massive tracks. Let's see if we can keep it up. This is Calvin Harris with I'm Not Alone. Yeah.

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2: That's right. If you you can't tune in on the Tuesday, or quite frankly, you loved the Tuesday so much and you want to hear it all again, this show is repeated on Friday night, 9 till 10. And that's followed by Dean's show with some more banging tunes to get your Friday night underway. OK, so we just heard from Kelvin Harris, I'm Not Alone. That was from 2009. And we've got our second David Guetta track this afternoon. This is Shot Me Down. I've just introduced it in class. It's an absolute, well, yeah, I love it. It's a real tune, and you'll definitely recognise the sample on this one.

Oh, David Guetta there, just proving that no track is safe from a dance remix. Yeah, not sure how that one went down with you guys back home, but yeah, I'm loving it. I'm loving it in class in particular because it's a punchy track for us at Clubber Size. We do a lot of combat and tone, and that's a tune we get really punchy to. What have we got next? Oh, an absolute classic here from ATB. This is 9 p.m. Till I Come.

Oh yes, two tracks there back to back for you, and that was Ellie Goulding, All By Myself. That was the club mix, and before that we had ATB 9 PM, a bit of a trance classic there, so something for everyone, I think. Right, moving onwards, we are hurdling towards the end of the show. I've not played this tune before, and it's I actually love it, so I don't know how it slipped through the net, shall we say. This is MK with 17.

And that was MK with 17. A nice tune there as we head towards the end of the hour. Next up, we've got, I'm trying to squeeze as many in as possible. We've got Eric Prydz with Piano.

from one really decent instrumental tune to another. I'm going to try and squeeze two in before the news, and also say goodbye because, yeah, we're just running out of time. So that was Eric Prydz with Piano. This is Robert Miles with Children, and then we're going to play out with Gala, Freed from Desire. I hope you've enjoyed the show. I sure have. Yeah, and I hope there's been a little bit for something for everyone today. So, yeah, enjoy. Take care.

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1: The King has privately made £1.5 million available to cover repair costs at Andrew Mountbatten Windsor's former home. Charles reportedly provided the money from his private income to reimburse the Crown estate. Northern Ireland Secretary Sir Chris Bryant has announced that he is to ban the Dumcree parade. The standoff between the two sides has lasted almost 2 weeks. Zach Polanski insists he'll carry on as Green Party leader despite failing to win a seat in Parliament. He was beaten by Labour's Sagal Abdiwali, who's now the new MP for Holborn and St Pancras.
2: I hope this moment also says something about who gets to belong. For people who look like me, I hope they see themselves reflected in this place and know that their path too belongs here. This is Camden and this is Britain.
1: And the life of Britain's Got Talent favourite Susan Boyle will be explored in a new documentary. It'll feature interviews with the singer's family and friends. From Radio News Hub, I'm Lucy Gorman-Lee.
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That was the collaboration by Dom Dollar, Solomon and Skepta, Danger Danger. Next up, we move to a couple of fantastic new remixes of classic tracks from back in the day, starting with the Luke Wave remix of Levels by Avicii. Enjoy.

You've just heard the 9FX remix of Kernkraft 400 by Zombie Nation. And now it's time for our listener's choice. Andrew from Bradford has asked for the Funky House track from last summer by Tashimi, Nico and Sway, Waiting. 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

In this week's Extended DJ Mix, you heard Mike Williams and Oaks with Better Now, the Federation and Davio remix of Last Friday Night by Katy Perry, Burning Up by Miro, Andrew and Johan, Break It by Hills and Juntaro, Tujamo and Barb with Magic, the Jordan Suckley remix of Not Over Yet by Grace, Air by Zeko and Torres, How I Feel by Marshmello and Viper Active, and the Lucas and Steve flip of Animals by Martin Garrix. Thank you very much for listening, and I'll catch you all again next week for some more banging tunes.

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1: It's understood that the King made funds available for Andrew Mountbatten Windsor's repair costs on his former Windsor home. Charles reportedly made the money available through his private income to ensure the Crown Estate was reimbursed. Police have warned protesters they could be arrested if they refuse to remove face masks at a pro-Palestine march. The Metropolitan Police say they're expecting thousands of demonstrators to attend the Palestine Coalition march in central London. I will remain leader of the Green Party. That's the message from Zach Polanski after he was beaten in the Holborn and St Pancras by-election by Labour's Sangal Abdi Wali.
2: I want this to demonstrate that you do not have to surrender your hope to succeed. You can lead with optimism, with kindness and with conviction.
1: And the Lionesses will take a comfortable lead into the second leg of their Women's World Cup playoff semi-final after beating Greece 3-1. That's the latest from Radio News Hub. I'm Lucy Gormanley.
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My name is Paige, and thanks for joining me. If you tuned in last Monday, you'll know the show centered around songs about the environment and what we humans are doing to it. So you can imagine how happy I was when it was announced later in the week that our town, the lovely Bradford-on-Avon, adopted a rewilding resolution, which means the town will work towards selective rewilding. This includes mowing patterns and the use of chemicals. Well done, Bradford. Hooray! Researching last week's program, I discovered many, many protest songs, and then watching the worldwide protest over the killing of George Floyd made me decide that this week's connection is going to be songs about social injustice and inequality in all its many forms. There are so many songs out there, and there is still so much inequality and injustice in the world. I must say, it took me quite some time to put this show together. Just ask my poor producer, Clive. I'm going to start off with a song about the difficulties faced by the unemployed and the lower paid workers protesting against a system stacked against them.

0: That was Eaton Rifles from The Jam off their 1979 album Setting Suns. The next song, From The Clash, revolves around the rights held by the poor and disenfranchised.
1: This is a public service announcement.

That was Know Your Rights by The Clash off the 1982 album Combat Rock. Beds Are Burning was written to criticize how the Australian Aboriginal communities were often forcibly removed from their lands. But let's be honest, Australia is not the only nation guilty of this.

That was Midnight Oil with Beds Are Burning from their 1987 album Diesel and Dust. Let's move on to something more current. Next up is a song about love and equality.

That was Lady Gaga with her song Born This Way, Country Road version. It is off the international special edition album Born This Way, released in 2011. I think there's a lot to be said about accepting who we are, and maybe even more importantly, accepting others for who they are. If you are just tuning in, you are listening to Musical Connections with me, Paige Ballas, on 87.7 FM locally or at westwiltradio.com. Up next is a song from Peter Gabriel.

That was Biko from Gabriel's 1980 album entitled Peter Gabriel. As I am sure all listeners know, Biko was a South African anti-apartheid activist. Ideologically, an African nationalist and an African socialist, he was at the forefront of a grassroots anti-apartheid campaign known as the Black Consciousness Movement during the late 1960s and 70s. He was arrested in 1977 and died alone in a cell on September the 12th. He was the 46th political detainee to die during interrogation since the government had introduced laws permitting imprisonment without trial in 1963. His death became symbolic of the abuses of the apartheid system. Here's a song from 1964.

That was Sam Cooke from his album, Ain't That Good News. 1964. It's now 2020. Do we think that change is finally coming? Gil Scott-Heron was an American soul and jazz poet, musician, author, primarily known for his work as a spoken word performer in the 70s and 80s. His recording work received much critical acclaim, especially one of his best-known compositions, which we are going to listen to next.

That was The Revolution Will Not Be Televised from Scott Heron's 1971 album, Pieces of Man. Here's a song from 1971 that was inspired by violence and police brutality in America.

That was Pride by U2. It is a song about those who have died because they preach equality. In the song, Bono sings that King was assassinated in the early morning on the 4th of April, when it was really in the early evening. When performing live, Bono often corrects this. Now, we should all take a stand against oppression, and the next song is all about doing just that.

That was Bob Marley and the Wailers. Get Up, Stand Up, off the 1973 album, Burning. It was the last song Marley performed before his death. In 2003, the Black Eyed Peas released the song, Where Is the Love, in response to the 9/11 terror attacks. Its lyrics address issues including terrorism, racism, gang crime, pollution, war, intolerance, and violence against the LGBT community. They rebooted the song in 2016, and the question is still as relevant.

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2: 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Well, that's about it for today's program. I hope you enjoyed it. 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Don't forget, you can also listen to previous shows on the website. And make sure you tune in tomorrow for the morning show with Tim Angel at 10, and then at noon, it's Steve Fountain with lockups and downs with local news, discussion, and music. For the last song of the show, we are going to hear The Story of Everything from Sheryl Crow featuring Andre Day, the absolutely fantastic guitarist Gary Clark Jr., and Chuck D. It's off the 2019 album Threads. Good night.
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1: It's understood that the King made funds available for Andrew Mountbatten Windsor's repair costs on his former Windsor home. Charles reportedly made the money available through his private income to ensure the Crown Estate was reimbursed. Northern Ireland Secretary Sir Chris Bryant has announced that he is to ban the Dumcree Parade. The standoff between the two sides has lasted almost 2 weeks. Andy Burnham's announced plans to boost British innovation.
2: I can confirm today we will legislate to make sure that non-compete clauses will no longer be a barrier to hiring for our most promising startups and scaling firms. Call it, if you like, the Bosman ruling for the innovation sector.
1: The Prime Minister also signalled more action on tax. And a Liberal Democrat frontbencher has quit his role, reportedly in a bid to replace party leader Sir Ed Davey. Charlie Maynard, who's MP for Witney and a senior Lib Dem MP, has quit as their Treasury spokesman. From Radio News Hub, I'm Lucy Gorman-Lee.
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hate this song. Next thing I knew, I'm walking over, came and tapped you on your shoulder, said, my dear, you're not the only one. Spent the night there at my place, that night became 100 days, and I shared all my deepest secrets with you. Soon enough, well, I found out you're something I can't live without, and every time I close my eyes, I miss you.

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1: It's understood that the King made funds available for Andrew Mountbatten Windsor's repair costs on his former Windsor home. Charles reportedly made the money available through his private income to ensure the Crown Estate was reimbursed. Police have warned protesters they could be arrested if they refuse to remove face masks at a pro-Palestine march. The Metropolitan Police say they're expecting thousands of demonstrators to attend the Palestine Coalition march in central London. I will remain leader of the Green Party. That's the message from Zach Polanski after he was beaten in the Holborn and St Pancras by-election by Labour's Sangal Abdi Wali.
2: I want this to demonstrate that you do not have to surrender your hope to succeed. You can lead with optimism, with kindness and with conviction.
1: And the Lionesses will take a comfortable lead into the second leg of their Women's World Cup playoff semi-final after beating Greece 3-1. That's the latest from Radio News Hub. I'm Lucy Gormanley.
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